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5: We get back into the rock with Roxy's Rock Rewind. Back in 1991, the Funky Rockers, Red Hot Chili Peppers, released their breakout album, Blood Sugar Sex Magic. And then they took to touring the globe. On this date, in 1992, while in Tokyo, Japan, the Peppers' 22-year-old guitarist John Frusciante had an early morning meltdown due to the pressures of nearly instant fame and drug use. And he demanded to go home immediately. The band convinced him to play that night, and he did. But then he just went home. The two remaining Japan shows and the Australian leg of the tour were postponed while they scrambled to find a worthy replacement. And that didn't happen until July of that same year, when they recruited Dave Navarro to sit in at Lollapalooza. And he stayed on as the permanent guitarist for 6 years, while Frusciante decided to make some life changes, like going to rehab, getting clean, and rejoining the Peppers in 2002. He left again in 2009 for some side projects and rejoined yet again back in late 2019. Bit of a revolving door. Today's Rock Rewind is a single from the album Blood Sugar Sex Magic that helped the Peppers enter the mainstream and sent John Frusciante into a downward spiral. It's Under the Bridge. It's Roxy's Rock Rewind in the 5 o'clock Freakout on 105.7 The X, brought to you by W.E. Sullivan's Irish Pub.

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1: 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Peoria.